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1: I love you and feel the groove.
0: Tell me about, is it the truth?
1: It's true, yes, true.
0: Love for hire is dangerous.
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1: I like to move it, move it. I like to move it, move it. 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

But when his drinking, lusting, and his hunger for power became known to more and more people, the demands to do something about this